Hello, everyone, and welcome to the State of Independence, a show dedicated to promoting and broadcasting independent music. My name is Donald Finnegan, and every week I put together this hour-long show to showcase musicians that generally don't get radio airplay in our region. And with the proliferation of artists in the marketplace over the past 10-plus years, thanks to digital technology, it would be unreasonable to expect any one radio station to remain up to date with all of them. But despite that, the real driving force behind these artists being absent on the airwaves is money. Money for them to hire a team to promote their work, and huge amounts of money spent by major labels to keep them on the sidelines. In other words, the more that major labels push and promote their artists, the less space available for independent ones. Now, this David versus Goliath situation has existed probably for as long as music has been recorded, but it has been amplified recently as more and more artists veer toward the independent route, and more of the listening public demand access to it. And without mainstream airplay, the question that remains for music listeners is, how do you find what you're missing if you don't know what it is that you're missing? Although I don't see a time, certainly in my lifetime, when the scales will be equal, independent music has made some strides in securing space among mainstream sources, but it is still nowhere near enough to ensure sustainability for many in it. This show, and CIDI in general, offers an oasis for independent artists, and hopefully it's something that appeals to those of you listening. So before we jump into today's music, we'll first mention the show's sponsor, bestselling author Louise Penny. Now, for those of you living in and around Knowlton, you're probably already well-versed in the many positive impacts Louise has had in our community, from her close association with Brome Lake Books to her involvement in a number of local charitable causes. Now, her sponsorship of this show and her decision to advertise her work on CIDI goes a long way to helping a nonprofit entity that's always tight on funds to survive. The same goes to all of CIDI's show sponsors, donors, and advertisers. Without them, there's little chance that we'd be on air. So we'll start the show today with Winnipeg native Dylan McDonald, who records under the name Field Guide. An artist better known among his contemporaries than the general public, McDonald has been recording and performing since 2019, usually accompanied by fellow Winnipeg native Chris Ulrich. After briefly living in Toronto, McDonald and Ulrich teamed up with Georgia Harmer and Julian Sahogius in 2023 to release a four-track EP under the name Dweller, a project none of the members have ruled out picking up once again. But for the time being, Harmer and McDonald at least have returned to focus on their solo careers. Now that being said, the pair did just release a collaborative single last week, and we'll start the show with it. This is Party of One.

0: That was an artist new to the show, Julia Jacklin, a singer-songwriter from Sydney, Australia. Now, at the 10-year mark of her career, she's a widely known artist in her home country, frequently nominated for major awards. Now, that's not to suggest that she has no following beyond Australia and New Zealand, as she has charted in the UK and toured Europe and North America as well. She will, in fact, be performing at Théâtre Beanfield in Montreal in November. With a blend of pop and modern folk stylings, Jacklin's lyrical depth keeps her work grounded, never losing sight of the message in each song, be it lighthearted or melancholic. Her fourth full-length album, The Gem, is due for release in early September, and we heard one of the pre-release singles from it titled I Wish. Before her, we heard British country and Americana artist Danny Nichols. A much celebrated and recognized artist in her native country, Nichols is now based in Nashville, making the move post-pandemic as an opportunity to get closer to the roots of the music that inspires her and the people who make it. Originally recording with a cool country honky-tonk sound, she has evolved over the years into a more singer-songwriter vibe, penning more personal lyrics over a broader and richer sound palette. Over 6 years since the release of her last album, she successfully crowdfunded her latest project, a full-length album titled Making Moves, which was released in late June. And from that album, we heard The Pendulum. Winnipeg native Dylan McDonald, also known as Field Guide, began the show with Party of One, a duet with Georgia Harmer. 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And I'll be back with more music right after the break.
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0: Welcome back to The State of Independence. We'll begin this next set with Australian singer-songwriter Jack Gaudian, who records under his surname only. A self-taught musician, he got into songwriting in his latter teens while working one summer on a farm in rural Saskatchewan. Initially hesitant about sharing his music with anyone, he eventually found the confidence to do so, releasing his debut single in the spring of 2019. And as music was a positive influence upon him during his difficult teen years, he made the conscious decision to write songs that would hopefully provide a similar effect to listeners. We'll begin the set with his latest single. This is Understand.

0: That was Los Angeles-based Jess Williamson. Now, the Texas-born singer's rather unique take on country music is seen or blended with a more urban West Coast sound that has clear pop and rock elements. Now, it's a recipe that she's maintained through most of her career, but one that's in a constant state of flux, as each album, dare say each song, sees the ingredients shift somewhat to provide a slightly different flavor. Her next album, A Mile South of Heaven, is due in October, and on it she digs a bit deeper into her country roots than her previous albums, or as she puts it, it's a little more twang forward. We heard one of the pre-release singles for that album, a track titled Goodbye to All That. Prior to that, we heard Seattle, Washington-based Noah Gunderson. A veteran of the independent music scene, he's one of the more influential indie artists still performing today. Born in Olympia, Washington, he moved to Seattle at age 18 with the specific intent of making music a career. Now, 25 years later, he has released music in a number of different genres, from acoustic folk to guitar-driven rock and roll to his more recent move to an electronic-influenced version of folk pop. Never one to shy away from heady topics, Gunderson's calling card, regardless of his musical direction, has always been his willingness to tackle difficult subject matter and his lyrical prowess to do it well. His latest album, Rites of Spring, was released in late May, and from it we heard the track You and Me. The set began with Aussie singer-songwriter Jack Gaudian and his latest single, Understand. 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And I'll be back with the next set of music right after this break.
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0: Welcome back to The State of Independence. We'll begin today's third set with an artist new to the show, and one of just a few that I've aired from France, in Flora Rose. On this show, I often use the term bedroom artist, which refers to musicians who create and record at home, taking on all hats in the process of writer, performer, producer, mixer, and sound engineer. And that's precisely what Flora Rose has done so far throughout her career. And by her own admission, France isn't a fertile ground for indie singer-songwriters, so the decision to record in English grew somewhat out of necessity if she was going to reach listeners. Initially relying on TikTok to do so, she did build enough of a following in her earlier days to shift to live performances for a better and more sustainable way to build an audience. The track we'll hear is her latest single, this is Getaway.

0: That was another artist new to the show in Sydney, Australia native Asia Ryder. After graduating high school in Australia, Ryder was accepted to Berklee College of Music, relocating to Boston after first spending a few months traveling around the U.S. Now, as a young aspiring musician, gathering experience on the road was essential to her development as a songwriter, tapping into a rich and earthy version of storytelling lyrics. The end result has resonated with both listeners and critics alike, as she's built a healthy audience as well as a respected reputation as an artist in a relatively short period of time. After three EPs, starting with her debut in 2020, she's set to release her first full-length album in September, and it'll be titled Even Flowers Can Bruise. We heard North Star, the first of the pre-release singles from it. Before her, we heard Miami, Florida native Ryman Leon. Now, despite writing material for many years, he only began releasing music in the summer of 2022, as he was always influenced by the people around him to seek a more stable means of income than that as a musician. Now, though he lived in relative comfort, he was nonetheless unhappy and turned to his music to navigate his way through it and occasional bouts of depression, realizing that life making music was in fact his true passion. Now, a rather prolific songwriter, his output isn't confined to a single genre, and it's anything but pretentious. He is, in fact, the kind of independent artist you can't help but root for. We heard his most recent single titled, Who Am I Kidding? The set opened with French singer-songwriter Flora Rose and the track Getaway, a single she released earlier this month. This is The State of Independence, coming to you over the airwaves at CIDI 99.1 FM and streaming live at CIDI991.com. And I'll be back with today's final set of music right after the break.
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0: Welcome back to The State of Independence. We'll begin today's fourth and final set with a singer-songwriter from Charlottesville, Virginia, by the name of Nathan Kohlberg. Now, Kohlberg grew up playing the family piano, but only found his love for music and songwriting while in college. He began releasing music in 2016 and gradually built a decent following along the East Coast. He was about to start his first headline tour in 2020 when, due to COVID lockdowns, he had to abandon it after the first show, a sold-out gig in his hometown. Now, he did eventually restart and complete that tour, but only 2 years later, and he has been able to establish a full-time career in music, continuing to tour and release new material steadily. We'll start things off with his latest single. This is American Secret.

That was Brisbane, Australia native Asha Jeffries. Recording music since 2016, she initially had built a reputation for penning somber and melancholic pop songs. But over the past few years, she decided to expand her sonic palette into something more up-tempo and positive. It was her 2024 album Ego Ride that made a significant impact not only on altering her sound, but also her career, as it saw her make her debut European tour and garner opening slots for name acts such as Courtney Barnett, Soccer Mommy, and Middle Kids. Now releasing singles for her follow-up album, it'll be titled Desire is an Angel, and it has a tentative release date in October. We heard the latest of those pre-release singles, Cool Guy. Part of that was German alternative rock artist Lena Brockhoff, who records under her last name only. Based in Hamburg, she's inspired by 90s grunge music as well as with more modern emo rock acts, and she has made a rather quick impression in the European market. Blending harder-edged distorted guitars with a mature pop sensibility, she also pens lyrics with a worldliness beyond her years. Not to be pigeonholed, her music has progressed and expanded its boundaries over time, lately introducing some tamer pop and melodic influences when called for. We heard a fine example of that in the track Dirty Dream, one from her latest album, Easy Peeler. Charlottesville, Virginia native Nathan Kohlberg started the set with his latest single, American Secret, and that will end the show for today. Now you can join me here on CIDI twice every week, with the initial broadcast of the show on Saturdays at 9 a.m., and then the same episode repeats on Tuesdays at 3 p.m. And if you enjoyed the music you heard today enough to want to track it down, just go to the State of Independence Facebook page, where you'll find the song and artist information on the promo post for today's show. Now that same post has a couple of links you might want to check out as well. The first being to the State of Independence Spotify page, where there are presently 54 different playlists made up of songs that have been heard on the show in the past. And the second link is to the SoundCloud folder of previous shows, where all episodes have been archived and can be listened to at any time. If you're free on Thursday or Sunday nights, I also have another show here on CIDI that I'll give a plug for, called No Chords Barred. It's a 90-minute show that journeys deeper into the music that you generally won't hear on other local radio stations, and where I line up mainstream, independent, and alternative artists from the past 5 decades side by side. Each show airs on both nights at 8 p.m., and it too gets uploaded to SoundCloud afterward. A quick thanks to Louise Penny for her continued support of this show, and we'll let Vancouver-based Don Alder take it out with his instrumental Circuitous. Thanks for listening.

My ways have not always been perfect. And my life has not always been beautiful. No matter how much I think I have it all together, I must humbly acknowledge before you.

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The computer has been told to continue drawing these lines, but changing the direction. Now I'm going to generate a fractal before your very eyes. In fractals, I'd like to show you how she does this, every so often and at different distances. Now that's a very simple set of instructions, but look what happens after they've been carried out for, say, 10 generations.

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0: Entzule, esan dugu, bihar futbola dugula, baina bihar ez dugu futbolik. 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
1: How was it? Only that good, how was it? You've been fantastic. I want to applaud you. Thank you very much for being here. You've got the Strokes to look forward to in a few minutes. But first of all, I want you to show your appreciation of the people on the stage.

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1: 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If it hadn't been for Cotton Eye Joe, I'd been married long time ago. 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Where did you come from, Cotton Eye Joe?